0: fiction, masterful vision, immaculate diction.
1: Tactical precision paired with discipline, blowing up like nitroglycerin. Switch to 10 when I lift the pen. Tell the homies and the next of kin, there's a party up at Jay's with a theme and it's Mexican. 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

0: Christ, what is wrong with you, you fucking idiot? 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Put it, get, come out of it!
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He got us a room above the casino. The music was loud and the drinks were cheap.

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Her name was Corrine. This is called the name of this is Corrine. Now where you stay last night is Corrine. Where you gonna get lost out of sight? This is a bad girl. You got it, Cardin? This is a bad girl. She killed everybody in the family. She killed her mother. She killed her father. She killed her sister. She killed her grandmother. She killed all of her ancestors. They put in jail for a long day with her back turned to the wall. And she was in that jailhouse. She tried to study the way how to get out of that jailhouse. She was in there 40 long days. So, well, it was summertime, and the jail that she was in, the smokestack was out of the smokestack. I mean, the pipe was out of the smokestack. And she said, I don't know if I can get through there or not, but I'm going to try to make it. And I think I can. And so, first thing, she wanted to inquire, see if anybody around and knew anything about it. She said, have you seen Corrine?

And so she crawled up through that smokestack. Some way and somehow, she jumped on top of the jailhouse on the other side of the fence. When she hit the ground, them hound dogs, they was asleep, but they heard her when she woke up. When they woke them hound dogs up, they rushed her so fast trying to catch her. She was grunting every step she made. She passed by me, she was grunting some kind of like this. I said, go on, gal, try to escape for your life. Them hound dogs came along a quarter of a mile behind us, slow walking that poor gal down. 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

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Went up on the mountain and spotted going through that cane break. 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I said, no, we could fire this fire squad. Fire the fire squad on the mountain, said, all shoot it down at one time. And sure enough, they did. Them 45 battery from top of the mountain sounds some kind of like this to me.

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1: 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I know it'll be hard, but just let me try. I don't see nobody except for me, so I am the greatest. 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

to get the awards. Stand back, we're kicking in doors. Goddamn, we're shaking the floors. And if you want a bitch, go ahead, but get on all fours.